0: de Intensa FM.
1: Friday night, let me take you out. 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

Romeo and Juliet. I'm tired, drawn out, no man make me wait. I'm looking out tonight for someone to prove to me. Ain't another fool lover, undone with ability.